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1: Terve, this is Jenny from Renegade Angel from Finland. 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

0: Be happy.
1: All right, ladies and gentlemen, how you doing? I am the Doctor. This is Artist Showcase. How you guys doing? It's been a long time since I've done this show. And I thought it was about time I did this show. So, with that being said, hey, welcome. Welcome in. Have a seat. Grab a snack. Grab a drink. You know, do you. So tonight on the Artist Showcase, we're doing Bass Hunter. That's one of their, I guess, famous songs, Dota. They've got other ones too. But we'll get more into who Bass Hunter is. You know how I do it. We play this, the beginning song. Then we'll play five. Then we'll get into who the artist is, what they've done, stuff like that. And then we'll just keep going with the music, because we let the music talk for itself. So, without further ado, I'm going to be playing All I've Ever Wanted, Bass Creator, Beer in the Bar, Don't Walk Away, all that stuff. So here we go.

All right, that was Dream Girl. Before that was Don't Walk Away, Beer in the Bar, Bass Creator, All I Ever Wanted, was another hit, I guess you could say, by Bass Hunter. Let's get into it. Let's talk about. Now, this man is a Swedish singer, and I can pronounce his first and middle name, but I'll try his last name. Jonas Erik Altberg. Altberg? Sure, we'll go with that. Altberg. Known professionally as Bass Hunter, a Swedish singer, record producer, songwriter, and DJ. As indicated by his stage name, Bass Hunter is known for bass heavy in Euro dance music. He was born and raised in Helmstead and moved to Milano in 2006. As a young teen, Bass Hunter sang in a choir his mother ran. He started producing music at the age of 17, and then later he started performing in local venues early in his career. 2006, his self-released Bolton Anna for free download for a few months before he signed with labels Extensive Music and Warner Music Sweden and began commercially released. His 2007 song, Now You're Gone, featuring Bassheads, is based on Bassheads' Now You're Gone, which used the melody from Bolton Anna with entirely different lyrics. So he's recorded 5 studio albums, the Bass Machine 2004, LOL 2006, Now You're Gone, the album 2008, Bass Generation 2009, and Calling Time 2013. His accolades include a European Border Breaker Award. Yeah, I'm not going to pronounce anything that is Swiss related, because no, just no. Nominations for a BT Digital Music Award, 2 Grammys, an MTV Europe Music Award, and a Rock Born Jorgen, Rock Jorgen, Rock. I failed. But can you blame me? That's not my language. I'm trying. Oh, let's see. In May of 2024, Bass Hunter was 60th most streamed Swedish artist on Spotify with over 803 million streams. So there you go. There's a little bit of what or who Bass Hunter is, what he's done, and the albums that he's pushed out. So, let's get back into his tunes. We're going to play Every Morning, I Can Walk on Water, I Miss You, so on and so forth. So here we go.

All right, ladies and gentlemen, that was a song that I heard the first time from Bass Hunter. Was Now That You're Gone. And then it went to All I Ever Wanted. And then Dota. I think I've heard I Can Walk on Water too. But that was way back in the day. Just trying out different music and stuff like that. So, there you go. We only got a couple more songs and a little bit more time to go. From what I understand, Strange Brew won't be on tonight. But still, hang in there on the radio station, Cosmos Astrum Radio. 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Like right now, you could go to Feature Artist or Artist Showcase and type in there, hey Doc, how's it going? I'd be like, great. Hope you're enjoying the show live right now. From what I understand, CosmosAstromRadio.ca, there's a player at the top. 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I think at the bottom is a link to Discord where you can go in there, make a profile, and get on there and talk to us broadcasters. So, with that being said, let's get into it. We're going to play some Numbers, The Beat, Thunder in Paradise, and then I'm Your Bass Creator. And that I think that should be it, I'm sure. So here we go, Numbers.

Now shut up and listen. This is not a happy tune.

righteous day. This is night. Here comes the pure evil.

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That's all for the artist showcase, showcasing Bass Hunter. I hope you guys had a good time listening. I had a good time playing. And with that being said, you guys have a good rest of your night.

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A salty sweat drips from her breast. Her hips move, and I can feel what they're saying, swaying. They say the beast inside of me is gonna get you.

0: 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And coming up in this part one, we've got Roger Shah and Mark Hyde on the way. But we'll kick off this week with a brand new track. It's on the Redux 138 label from Darren Africa. This is The Aquarian.
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And coming up, we will play Quest for Eternity from Ethermind. But up first, we've got another brand new track. It's on the Redux label from Mark Hyde. 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

0: Trance to Go on your radio, playing the latest trance releases and those classic trance tracks with me, David Wright. And you just heard Vivace and DJ Planet Express and the original mix of Within Depth. We'll end this part one then with yet another brand new release. This is on the Future Sound of Egypt label from Daniel Candy, Diego and Clara Mitchell. This is Siren's Howl.
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2: 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David Wright in the mix here for 2 hours. And coming up in this part two, Chris Metcalf and Wayne McAndrew on the way. But we'll kick off this second part with Gary Murray and the extended mix of Through the Dark.
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0: 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We'll continue with a release from April Just Gone on the We Love Trance label from Matteo Ferri. This is Altair.
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0: Trance 2 Go, where we favour the long-form trance and we let this music do the talking. You just heard Chris Metcalf with Second Horizon. Stand by for more amazing trance on the way in Part 3. But first, we'll end Part 2 with a track released earlier this year on the Ablazing label from Wayne McAndrew. This is Into the Light.
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0: David Wright in the mix on Trance2Go, playing Zijaro and Pitch with Kaheya. We'll continue with another brand new trance track. This is released on the Reason to Rise Realms label, and it's from Andy Kane, Do You Remember?
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0: Trance to Go, playing Quilla from Jeff Carlin. 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And this is the extended mix of Home.
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0: David Wright in the mix on part four of this week's Trance 2 Go, playing Freedom Frequency from Ovni Moon. We'll continue with another recent release on the That's Trance label. 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

0: David Wright in the mix, and we wind up another week in trance, and you just heard Muratai from Richard Durand. Join us next time for more of the latest trance releases and the classic trance tracks. And we'll play out with another instant classic that topped many DJ charts in 2025 in the Rising Star Extended Remix from Armin van Buuren and Satcha. 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
1: Sorry, I'm just... 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

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Roll on the good times. 3, 2, 1, go.

Greetings from New York City! This next one's a Junior Wells tune called Messing With A Kid. That one's called Hey Bartender by Floyd Dixon, who's right here in L.A.

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0: ashes. I'll tend to the flame, you can worship the ashes.
1: This portion of the show is being brought to you by Whatever We Have in Stock Are Us, your one-stop place to shop for whatever we happen to have lying around at the time.

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0: We're friends.
1: Now we want to have it for a permanent record. What people are thinking. Yeah, that's all. This is what people are saying and thinking about.
2: I thought you were broadcasting.
1: Oh, no, it isn't broadcasting. It's recording. That's all.

0: two friends away, son.
1: You were expecting to die or something, and when you finally hear that he did die, you feel shocked about it. I mean, that's the reaction I got to it.
2: And how do you feel about it now that we're in? I mean, what do you think?
1: Well, I
3: don't know about it.
2: No doubt, huh?
3: Stronger.
2: What's that?
3: Nobody else is stronger.
2: You think we're really going to win?
4: Well, I hope we beat the hell out of them.

0: That's much as I have to say about that. But next time, I'm gonna fight the hate in my heart. What's in me, what's in my being, I'm gonna kill, slaughter, doesn't matter what. If I come across a wounded one, wouldn't interest me, I'd kill my own father.
1: Still, it's far behind us enough, you know,

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Is our universe the only

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Ist mir es doch alles kein.

0: Hey, everybody, welcome to the show today. This is Fun with Am and Davo and Aaron.
1: Ooh, I don't think we're in Kansas anymore, Toto.
0: Were we in Kansas at one point?
1: Ah, the hurricane.
0: Are you confusing Canada with Kansas now? Come on. I know they both kind of sound the same in the beginning, but hey, let's get on with the show here. I just want to thank all the people who've tuned in to listen to the only radio crew that never revealed in their job interview that celebratory naps are actually mandatory between each show segment.
2: Oh, yeah.
0: No buts, but... Butts or butts?
1: Hang on. Isn't the saying no ifs, ands, or buts?
2: Oh, yeah, that's true. But Dave just likes to say butts, butts, butts all the time.
0: I love saying butts.
1: What a butthead.
0: Yes. That's another way of saying it, yeah. Okay, we're going to talk about that, too, because job interviews, there are some really bad things that have been said in job interviews.
2: Sure.
0: I'm sure we could come up with a few as we go through the show, so we'll talk about that today. We're also going to talk about, the least popular graduation themes, prom themes.
2: Right.
0: Okay, we're going to talk about that today as well.
2: I'm going to talk about Madonna, what's happening, Eric Church, and Reba McEntire.
1: Okay. Oh, Reba.
2: Yeah.
1: Reba. And then I've got a joke about a redneck trucker with a CB radio.
0: Don't they all have CB radios?
1: But this one should not have one.
0: Oh, I see. Okay. How about we talk about Days of Our Lives today? Amanda.
2: Oh, okay, yeah.
0: Let's talk about entrepreneurship when we were teenagers, we were really young. We thought were good ideas of businesses.
2: I've got a story that I have about that.
0: Okay,
2: for sure.
0: Okay, we'll talk about that.
2: And then I got my favorite time of the week.
0: Oh, what is it?
3: It's trivia!
2: Trivia for you guys.
0: Good.
2: And after that is the weekly wacky word. So we're going to finally have a new word.
0: Yeah, we've kind of been wearing the other one out for the last couple of weeks here. So how about some bad turndowns? What's that mean?
2: What?
0: Like if you ask somebody out, maybe?
2: That's right.
0: Okay.
2: It could be for a job interview,
0: A job interview, too. Then we've got the good news segment. We'll have three stories for that and the trivia preview coming up after that. So let's now get started with what we always start with. Hot off the top news!
4: Hot. It's weird. The weird and wacky news.
0: Okay, so apparently Eurovision has a song contest. I think a lot of us have heard about that. But Bulgaria won it.
1: What?
0: Yeah.
2: Oh, okay.
0: Like big time won it.
2: What does that mean?
0: Oh, we'll find out.
2: Okay.
0: We also have a possible burglar who got stuck in a wall for 10 hours.
1: Oh, tight conditions.
0: Oh, that's terrible. And we got a lot more fun and a lot more laughter coming up on Fun with Em and Dave and Aaron. But before we go anywhere, it's Tuesday, so we got to find out what's going on with the boys over at A&M Autoland.
5: Hi, folks. This is Big Al.
6: And Big Mike from A&M Autoland. And folks, it's the one you've been waiting for all year, isn't it, Al?
5: Al? I'm sorry, Mike. I was counting the change in my pocket.
6: Folks, it's the big annual A&M Push It In, Pull It In, Drag It In sale, right, Al?
5: 54 cents.
6: Bring in your old car for a trade-in any way you can. Push it.
5: Mike.
6: Pull it.
5: Mike.
6: Drag it.
5: Mike.
6: Darn it, Al.
5: I have a question.
6: What?
5: What's the difference between pulling it in and dragging it in? Pulling is using force to draw something toward that force, and so is dragging. So if you're pulling something, you're also dragging it, and vice versa. I suppose you could sidle it in. No, that implies a lateral motion, and you'd still have to push or pull it. How about dropping it from a helicopter, or lobbing it in with a catapult? Although either method would be impractical. Right, Mike? Mike, why aren't you breathing? You're all purple again.
7: A&M Autoland. Push it in, pull it in, lob it in. Those are your options, folks.
6: Of all the times, why did you pick this moment to be smart?
5: Hey, there's a nickel in my other pocket. 59 cents.

0: The show is rolling again.
1: Glad you're here.
0: I'm glad everybody's joining us here on Fun with Em and Davo and Aaron. And we're going to get to a couple stories here. But before we get to the hot off the top news stories, I got to ask you guys a question. We were talking about that theme of the job interview.
1: Oh, yeah.
2: Okay. Yeah.
0: So I was kind of thinking, I remember hearing one time that there was a job interview with somebody who said, now, how strict are you with fingerprints?
1: And taking them or not?
0: And I don't think it was a security job.
1: Do they burn off their fingerprints? I don't get it.
0: I don't know.
2: Oh, goodness.
0: Can you show them during the interview that they've got no fingerprints?
1: I don't have any. Yeah. Is that a problem?
0: Oh, that's bad. We'll get to more of that in a bit. We'll get started with hot off the top news right now. We've got this first story that's coming out of Austria, I think.
2: Oh.
0: It was, Bulgaria has won the 70th Eurovision Song Contest for the first time.
1: Oh, wow.
2: Yeah.
1: Okay.
2: Wow.
0: Singer Dara claimed the title with the song Bangaranga.
1: Okay.
0: Defeating entries from 20. You really like that, eh?
2: That's pretty good name.
0: Defeating entries from 24 other countries during the finals in Vienna, Austria. I was right. Israel finished second for the second straight year. Ooh, that's always a bridesmaid, never a bride. The performance featured an elaborate chair dance routine and quickly drew attention online for Dara's revealing stage presence.
2: Ooh,
0: and
2: sexy.
0: Highly physical choreography, which prominently emphasized her large bust.
1: Ooh,
0: as part of the act.
1: Okay.
2: Oh, yeah.
0: Now, I saw the video.
1: Right.
0: Yeah. I saw the video.
1: We watched it.
2: He's got the moves.
0: Yeah. They obviously have never experienced Dolly Parton in their lives.
1: Oh, maybe.
0: So
1: right? Maybe.
0: I'm not sure I agree with this whole, larger than life breast thing, but I mean,
2: she really puts the bulge in Bulgaria. That's for sure.
1: Gosh.
0: Well, I would agree with that.
1: Move on, Aaron.
2: Move on.
0: How about this second story? Possible burglar stuck in walls for 10 hours. Suspected burglar spent about 10 hours trapped inside the wall of a California coffee shop after apparently falling from a nearby roof.
1: Oh!
0: Police in Salinas heard faint cries for help while stopping in for a brewgy coffee Monday morning. Officers traced the noise to Isaac of Valencia, who was stuck between the coffee shop and a movie theater next door. Firefighters cut the wall open to rescue him. Valencia had slipped off the theater roof Sunday night and fell about 22 feet.
1: Wow.
0: Authorities did not understand why he was on the roof in the first place.
2: Wow.
0: I don't understand. Wait a second. They don't understand why he was possibly on the roof. Authorities didn't. Maybe because he was a burglar.
1: Maybe.
2: I don't know. I'm just thinking 10 hours is a good length of time to contemplate your life choices.
1: I'm sure it was.
0: He got right back to
2: it. He probably got right back to it.
0: Absolutely.
2: Yeah.
0: There you go. There's some hot off the top news for you. Guess what we got coming up next? Our game show, the Trivia Reveal.
2: Oh.
0: We've got those questions we need to answer next on Fun with Em and Davo and Aaron. Stick around for it.

0: Welcome back to Fun with Em and Dave Owen Aaron. And guess what? It's now time for everybody's favorite game show. It's time for the trivia reveal. 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
0: Okay, we've got three questions here on the trivia reveal.
2: Oh, yeah.
0: We need to ask them and find out what our silly answers are. You, wherever you are, you can play along with us as well. So let's see if you guys can get those answers correct, too. Let's start with this one here. 30 years ago, one in four homes had one of these. Today, it is less than 3%.
2: Ooh.
0: What is it?
2: Yeah. How about a shuffleboard?
3: Oh, yeah.
0: Shuffleboard. True. Interesting. Yeah. Okay. Amanda, what have you got for an answer?
3: I think a fax machine.
0: A fax machine. Yeah. Okay.
3: It was hoity-toity when you had it.
0: It sure was. You were high class if you had a fax machine. I said cable TV. Everybody's streaming now, right?
2: Yeah,
0: so
2: yeah,
0: I don't think anybody has cable TV anymore.
3: Yeah.
2: Expensive.
0: Here's the actual answer, though. I had one of these. Did you guys? A waterbed.
2: Oh, wow.
3: I think that was more boys than girls.
0: You think so?
3: Oh, yeah.
2: No.
3: I only know guys had a waterbed.
0: Waterbed. I love my waterbed. Okay, here we go. Let's go to number two. This item, now almost extinct, was found in more than half of all homes in 1980. What is it? Can anybody out there remember 1980 at all?
2: Yeah, right. Sears Roebuck Vibrating Exercising Belt. AKA the Jiggler. Oh, I love that thing on my grandma's.
3: Oh my gosh.
0: I think I know exactly what you're talking about.
3: I think I have something like that now. I think they brought it back.
0: Yeah. I think if I had something like that right now, I think everything in the house would be smashed, crashed. I would be hitting it with my belly and knocking it off. Okay. Well, Amanda, you got another one that's not as violent as that
3: That's right. I said the TV antenna.
0: Oh, TV antenna.
3: The bunny ears.
0: Yeah, that's a good one. Okay. I said the Pong video game.
2: I remember that.
0: So, but it's not right. It's not the answer.
3: What
0: again,
3: is
0: I'm
3: it?
0: Wrong. The actual answer is a popcorn popper.
2: What? Really?
0: Yeah.
3: We had one. For sure.
0: Okay. And we got number three here. Final questions for everybody. 20% of homes do not have one of these. What is it?
2: Aaron? I got my final answer. What is a deep fryer.
0: A deep fryer.
3: Oh,
0: really?
3: 20%. Wow. Okay.
0: Holy man. Okay. Deep fryer is Aaron's answer. Yeah. Amanda's answer
3: I said a dishwasher.
0: Well, I don't know. I mean, even when we don't have a dishwasher, I still have a dishwasher.
3: Oh, me.
0: So, you're still a dishwasher. How about this one? I said a smart device. So, any kind of smart device.
3: Like an Alexa or whatever.
0: Sure, an Alexa or like a smart TV or something that turns on your lights for you and controls the temperature in the house.
3: Okay.
2: My Roomba?
0: I think something like that. But here's the actual answer. A washing machine.
3: Oh.
0: That's the answer.
3: That's kind of true, yeah.
0: Awesome. There you go. Those are the questions. Those are the answers. Hopefully you got some of those correct and you're feeling proud of yourself. Oh yeah, good job. What a show off. Okay, we're going to now take a break. We're going to come back because we've got some random funny things to talk about coming up next. Least popular graduation prom themes.
2: Oh, make sure you come back.
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0: the hell up.
1: We have returned.
2: Oh, you're in for a treat.
1: Whether you have invited us or not,
2: we're on your radio.
1: We're here. Thanks for joining us again for Fun with Am and Dave and Aaron. And I want to talk a little bit again about that theme at the beginning of the show.
2: Okay.
1: When we were talking about like our, you know, job interviews and stuff like that, right?
2: Yeah, yeah.
1: So, Amanda, have you got an idea? Maybe Aaron, do you think about something that you heard about a job interview, like the worst possible thing you could possibly say in it?
2: I think now, more so than before, in my own experience, mm-hmm. I wouldn't say that I'm late often, but Klux and I disagree philosophically. I think there's a name for it now. Some
3: tardy.
2: Sort of lateness. I don't know what it is.
1: Yeah,
2: but,
1: okay.
2: Yeah.
1: So philosophical difference with clocks then. Okay. Aaron, what do you think? The worst thing you've ever heard of or said yourself in a job interview?
3: Yeah, my last boss said I brought unpredictable energy.
2: Oh, wow. That can be positive sometimes, I guess.
3: As a compliment.
2: Yeah.
1: I think I'd hire you for a show like this.
3: Right?
2: Yeah.
1: I'd hire you.
3: Yeah. Chaos in the studio.
1: That's not the worst thing to say.
2: Yeah.
1: Okay. Well, why don't we get to some random funny things that we were going to talk about? It's, you know, it was graduation, prom season and stuff, right?
3: Yeah. Good graduation.
1: We've got things like bring your mom to the prom.
2: That's a bad theme.
1: That's a bad theme. Yeah. We don't want that kind of theme.
2: I think the moms were in charge of that one.
1: What other theme is one that's least popular for graduations now?
2: How about this? Where we'll be in 15 years? A realistic appraisal.
1: Oh, that is terrible.
2: That sounds a little daunting.
1: I would not want that to happen.
3: Do not appreciate value.
2: You know, we're sad now.
1: Oh, okay, another least popular graduation prom theme. What is it, Aaron?
3: Yeah, I swear it's not contagious.
2: That's not good.
1: Okay, here's one. I would actually dig this one. This would be a good prom theme for me. Late 1970s, East German discotheque.
3: Discotheque.
1: What about another one here, Amanda?
2: How about this? In the year 2025, the music of Zagar and Evans.
1: No.
2: Is that like futuristic? I don't
1: futuristic
2: know.
1: Music, yeah. Aaron, you've got one.
3: Scenes from the class struggle in Poland.
1: Oh, that's terrible.
2: That's a good idea. Yeah.
1: Aaron, did you come
2: what
1: up with your...
2: What era is that in?
1: What are you doing?
3: I'm just making my friends laugh.
1: these are the least popular, remember. So
3: right.
1: that suits it. So how about this next one? Gymnasium chic.
2: I think so. Yeah.
1: How about this next one here? Least popular graduation prom theme, Amanda?
2: Up with abstinence. No. I think the moms did that one.
1: Yeah, I think so. I don't think it was the kids that came up with that one. They're still trying to figure out what that means.
2: That's abstinence?
1: I don't understand what that is. Okay, finish us off. Aaron, the least popular graduation prom theme?
3: McDonald's is now hiring.
1: Oh.
2: That's a little too realistic, too, I think. Yeah.
3: Except that
2: goes along with the 15 years where we'll be.
1: Poor kids. Those poor kids. Just picking on them.
2: Oh, dear.
1: Okay, right, there's your least popular graduation prom themes. We're heading out of here for just a few minutes. And when we get back, Amanda, what do you got coming up here?
2: Oh, I got the Daily Music News. Come on back for it.

0: with damnation.
1: We control that thought for me, and healing of soul shall it ever be.
2: With fear, spirit of sanctity.

0: We've really turned this segment truly into a musical. It's I love.
1: Well, you have. That's true.
0: I kind of like this. I wonder if our show one day will be completely 100% musical.
1: Oh, well, maybe we'll get

0: 18 years.
1: Yeah, it's been a while since we heard something good from Madonna. She last topped a Billboard radio chart in December 2008 with Miles Away. Can you sing that one?
0: That one's forgotten. Okay. It's Miles Away Forgotten. Yeah. Okay.
1: So Eric Church with Nashville landing the Super Bowl 2030.
0: What?
1: The big question is, will country music finally take over the halftime again?
0: Yeah.
1: Church, who served on the committee that helped to bring the game to Music City, told Fox News, "I'm advocating not for myself, but I'm advocating for country music to have its part in the Super Bowl halftime." That's how he sounds, right?
2: Okay. Right? Yeah. Well,
0: you're not finished. I want to hear more of that.
1: So I'm going to do everything I can to make sure that it's involved.
2: Okay, let me see. Nice.
0: So I'm going to do everything I can to make sure that's involved.
1: Oh, good. You adapt to the theme.
0: Yeah, I did.
1: Okay, how about this one? Reba McEntire.
2: Yeah, tell me all about her.
3: I'm Reba McEntire.
1: She's dropped her new Hurt Like That EP on Friday as part of her ongoing monthly digital music capsule series through MCA.
0: Oh, she's doing that, isn't she?
1: Okay. Yeah. The project blends a brand new song with some of the most emotional recordings from her legendary career. The EP contains the title track, plus Somebody Should Leave, For My Broken Heart, What Am I Gonna Do About You, and The Clown.
2: Oh, Reba. Unreal.
0: You're Reba. You just have our hearts, Reba.
1: Yeah, we can't even make jokes about that, right?
0: Okay, that's really good.
1: Yeah,
0: awesome.
1: That's it for the Daily Music News.
0: Lots of stuff going on there, so
2: make sure y'all come on back, because I got a funny one for y'all in my joke of the day.
1: Just take over.
0: Just take over there, Aaron. Yeah, don't worry about it.
2: I got it.
0: Well, you got it. We'll be back in just a little bit here. Aaron obviously is taking over, so make sure you join us for more fun with Am and Davo and Aaron just around the corner.

This portion of the show is being brought to you by Ed's Almost Good Beer. Remember, Ed's Almost Good Beer was brewed in God's country when God wasn't looking.

0: Okay, we're back with more fun with Am and Davo and Aaron.
1: Oh, and the fun continues.
0: Yes, it is going to continue. We've got, of course, the Tuesday joke right now.
1: Oh, it's a good one.
0: Aaron's going to do that. But I, before we do your joke, though, I just got to ask again, you know, things that just you should not be saying in job interviews.
2: Okay, yeah.
0: Okay, like I can't stand, and we hire too, and I'm being honest here. Like this is not a joke, actually. It is, you know, people come in and they go, hey, I want a job, but I'm going to be away for the next month. Is that okay? You know, can I have the job when I get back from this vacation I've decided to take?
1: Right,
2: right.
0: So you are the boss now, apparently. So, and another one that, you know, people say, can this position survive a small accidental forklift incident?
1: Oh.
0: What kind of insurance does your company have? Yeah, that's one too. Yeah.
1: Liability.
0: So that one, of course, we haven't had to deal with yet in our own business, which is good.
2: Yeah,
0: so
2: we can't fit a forklift in here, but I keep trying.
0: Is that where the dents in the wall are coming from?
2: Right?
0: Okay, we're going to get to Aaron and his
1: joke of the day.
0: Okay, what do you got, Aaron? Tell us your joke.
1: So this redneck trucker is driving down the highway when another trucker cranks over the CB radio and says, hey, buddy, do you know who the two biggest morons are on the road?
2: Uh-oh.
0: Oh, you know one.
1: The redneck says, nope. The other trucker goes, you and your brother.
2: Oh,
1: well, the redneck gets all fired up. But the trucker says, relax, it's just a joke.
0: Uh-huh.
1: Tell it to the next trucker you see.
2: Okay.
1: So a little while later, the redneck spots another truck coming at the other direction.
2: Okay.
1: He grabs a CB radio and says, hey, buddy, do you know who the two biggest morons are on the road?
2: Okay.
1: The other trucker says, no, who? And the redneck proudly says, me and my brother.
0: Me and my brother. Okay, I don't think he got it, obviously, but well, and I have to explain it apparently to everybody, so I don't think. Yeah, what a moron I am. Okay, we're gonna take a break here. What do we have coming up after this? Oh, it's time for Amanda to talk about entrepreneurship.
1: Here we go with Amanda.
0: Okay, Days of Our Lives is coming up next on Fun with Am and Davo and Aaron.

0: This one is actually pretty cool because I think we all have a little bit of experience in developing our own childhood or teenagehood businesses. Mm-hmm. We're all kind of entrepreneurial minded, right?
1: Yeah, so, I would say so, yeah.
0: So I think this segment, Fun with Amandevo and Aaron, is all about Amanda and her entrepreneurial spirit when she was younger. Mm-hmm. So why don't we talk about what you did to become the successful person you are today? Because isn't that how it all started?
1: Follow my footsteps, girls.
0: That's right.
1: So I was an avid reader, and there was a series of books called The Babysitter's Club that me and my friend always read. And in that, the girls created a business where they would babysit their neighbor's kids. So we decided what a great idea. Didn't really take too much further than that, than advertised ourselves, put flyers out. We would create little kits to take with us to our babysitting jobs.
2: Right.
1: And then if one wasn't able to do it, we could say, I'm not available, but my partner, Michelle, is available. And we would both, be out there and babysitting. We did really well. We were babysitting a lot.
0: I'm going to say I'm proud of you. I mean, how old were you again when you did this?
1: 12 to 14.
0: Maybe. 12 to 14? Yeah. Just amazing.
1: And it's actually quite scary when I think about one family I babysat for was after school. And I feel like it was Monday, Tuesday, Thursday or something. Mm-hmm. Three kids. One was a year old. The other one was four. The other one was nine. Boys, very active. And they had a 13-year-old girl feeding them dinner and entertaining them.
0: Probably
1: not the best thing. But I can't say that's why I don't have kids now. But it was very interesting and quite... business oriented. We had a plan.
2: Good for you. That's great.
0: Did you guys actually come up with a business plan or for yourselves? Or were you too young for that?
1: It was probably half a paragraph. But the fact that we made flyers and we had the little tear off tabs of, the babysitter's
2: club.
1: That
2: was pretty dedicated.
1: Yeah.
0: That's awesome. I love that. And I love that we're talking about this because, this is what kind of started us on our journeys in our lives, right? Adulthood,
1: right?
0: And trying to become responsible citizens of this society.
2: What a joke that is.
0: Well, we tried. You had some, Aaron, I can't wait to hear yours because you had a pretty interesting, some interesting ideas and some interesting business ventures as well. So,
2: post brain damage, might I say?
0: Oh, that's awesome.
1: Yeah.
0: Okay, well, we're going to talk more about that when we get back for, next week's show. So make sure you tune in next week when we talk to Aaron about his. But right now it's time for Amanda. She's going to come back. And what is she going to be doing?
1: Oh, it's time for Mandatainment and
3: Trivia!
1: Favorite time of the week.
0: Well, you know what? And I'm going to win every single one.
2: It's probably not going to happen.
0: I'm
2: going
0: to get them all right. So come back and see how I fail miserably on this next segment right after this.

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0: And remember, if you'd like to learn one of life's most valuable secrets, just send $20 to The Announcer in care of this station. 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
1: the
0: Radio.
1: We're back, and we are here to educate you on
2: fun. And the fun begins.
1: Fun with Em and Dave O and Aaron. And yeah, we're going to have fun with this one. We've got those job interviews, like the worst possible things you can say. We've been talking about that for the entire show here. And I think, Aaron, you said you had another one that you heard of. What was that?
2: Yeah. Quick question. How flammable is this building?
1: Yeah, it sounds like another...
3: Insurance issue there.
1: Anytime you start talking about a company's insurance, you'll definitely get the job. Just do that.
2: Premiums are going up.
1: Yeah. We've also got some fun with Amanda because she's going to ask us a few questions here, and she's going to laugh at us when we answer the questions incorrectly on this segment we like to call
2: Mandatainment.
1: Amanda,
2: what do you got?
3: Okay, well, this is a little bit in line with, you know, what's going to be happening later with our word of the week.
1: Okay.
3: But I'm going to give you an obscure word. Okay. And you're gonna, and some definitions, and you're gonna tell me which one's correct. Okay,
1: I'm gonna get it all right.
3: Yeah, correct. And maybe we'll use this these words sometime down the line.
1: I want a donut.
3: Okay. Okay. So, tatterdemalion. Tatterdemalion.
1: You don't know how to say these things.
3: Is it a seam ripper, a filler word like an or an ah, a raggedy dressed person, or a species of lion native to France?
1: A raggedy dressed person.
3: Oh my goodness.
4: Ding, ding, ding, ding, ding, ding.
2: Really?
1: Raggedy dressed person. Yeah. Okay.
3: Okay. What about this one? Denticulate. Is it to chew? The particle matter created by filling the teeth, having small teeth or tooth-like projections. Mm-hmm. I don't know what that means. Or to sit patiently in a dentist's waiting room while he or she is running late.
1: Oh, man.
2: Number two.
1: I'm going to say, what was number two again?
3: The particle matter created by filling a tooth.
1: I'm going to agree with Aaron on that
3: Okay. It's the small teeth or tooth-like projections.
1: What does that mean?
3: I don't know.
2: Sounded good, though.
3: Okay. How about this one? A Todd stripe.
1: Okay.
3: Is it a strip of woodland populated by foxholes?
1: Mm-hmm.
3: Is it the white stripe on a skunk or badger's forehead?
1: Okay.
3: Is it the tan line created by a wedding ring? Or is it the lone Wi-Fi bar that keeps you hopeful?
1: A Wi-Fi bar?
3: The lone Wi-Fi bar.
1: Okay.
3: That keeps you hopeful yet delivers absolutely nothing.
2: The ring made by your ring.
3: The ring made by the ring. Okay.
2: There you go.
1: Okay. I'm going to say the stripe on the badger and the skunk. That's what I'll say.
3: Is incorrect for both of
1: both
3: you.
1: Of us.
3: It is the strip of woodland populated
1: really?
3: By foxholes.
1: Really?
3: What about this one? Rampike.
2: What?
3: Is it a dead or decaying tree? Is it a bayonet? Is it to vault over another person or leapfrog? Or is it to dramatically enter a room like you have big news, then forget what it was? Rampike.
1: I'm going to say the first one.
2: I'm going to say the last one.
1: First one,
3: Dave.
4: Oh. Ding, ding, ding, ding, ding, ding, ding.
3: Oh. Dave, you got two out of the four.
1: What was the first one again?
3: A dead or decaying tree.
1: Yeah, that's what it was.
3: You knew that, right?
1: Yeah, that's right.
3: Yeah. Oh, that's it.
1: The torture is over.
3: That's enough to show you fools.
1: Oh, boy.
2: All right, let's shut this down.
1: If people are listening and they actually know the answers to these, you know, good job. Good on you.
3: Yeah, those are hard.
2: Smarty pants.
1: Paying attention whenever something was actually taught to you. Okay, we're going to be right back here. After Amandatainment, we always get to enjoy Amanda again. Because she's going to teach us some English.
3: I don't know
1: if it's really English, but we'll find out when we get back with more fun with Em and Dave O and Aaron is coming up right after this.

0: Okay, I think it's time to put our last weekly wacky word, which ended up being 3 weeks of wacky word. We had a couple Tuesdays off there, and it just kept going.
1: I think we just got tired of it, too. Yeah.
0: That was nope-tastic is what that one
1: was. Right.
0: And we've got a new weekly wacky word that we're going to use for the next week. Hopefully it won't go any longer than that, but yeah. Amanda, she's going to be the one to teach us what it is.
1: I think this is pretty easy for us to use because we all do it.
0: We do.
1: It is called side questing.
0: Yeah.
1: Side questing.
0: Yeah.
1: So it's getting wildly distracted from what you were supposed to be doing and end up doing 5 unrelated things instead.
2: Yeah, that's right. I do that all the time.
1: Exactly. Yeah.
0: And you know that
1: common
0: theme,
1: in games.
0: That theme at the beginning of the show that we were talking about?
1: Yeah.
0: So like the job interviews, right? And so what's another job interview that, you know, you should not say this at
1: Dave,
0: a job?
1: Dave, I think you're side questing right now.
2: Very nice.
0: That, I'm just giving everybody an example
1: it to real life.
0: That's right.
1: Okay, yeah. Aaron, what did you do today that you side quested from, do you think?
2: Cleaning my house, I side quested and went and had a nap.
1: Oh, that

0: Yeah, right? That's easy to do for that, sure. That I do that all the time. I don't tell my boss.
1: You've got an example, don't you?
0: Yeah, I meant to answer emails, but somehow started cleaning the fridge. Full side questing.
1: Yeah, there you go. Side questing.
0: Yeah.
1: And then, why are you in the garage? Honestly, I started side questing. That's why. Job completed.
2: Yeah.
1: Another example. So now getting back to the whole job interview thing.
0: Okay. We've done it to death now.
1: How are they going to do it? I apologize. I interrupted you.
0: That's okay.
1: What were you doing?
0: I was just going to give an example of you side questing yesterday when all of a sudden you pulled the dishwasher out from underneath the counter.
1: Oh, yeah.
0: Uh-huh.
1: And
0: that was
1: then,
0: a full side quest. And then it was abandoned. Yeah.
1: Like, we couldn't do any more on it. There was nothing more we could do. That was it.
0: Okay, just pull it out and look.
1: Yeah. I just looked at things. And then put it right back.
0: It's like when those guys,
1: they try to look all, you know, intelligent and, you know, masculine when they lift the hood of a car.
0: Uh-huh.
1: Something's broken down. And they look in there. Yeah, and they're just trying to make it look like they know what they're doing.
2: Now you're engaged.
1: We're just, not doing anything.
0: That's right. Okay, that's our...
1: Weekly wacky word is what it is.
0: Side questing is
1: the weekly wacky word. We will try to find places to use that and just remind people, hey, use it in your life as well, okay? You'll sound just as smart as we
0: do. That's right.
1: Okay, we're going to be back in a little bit after the side questing that we do.
2: Stop side questing! There you go.
1: And we're going to have some more random funny things to talk about. Bad turn downs. Bad turn downs. So we'll talk about that when we get back with more fun with Am and Dave O and Aaron.

0: This is Fun with Am and Dave and Aaron. We're back.
1: Cue the joy.
0: Guess what? Now, this time, because we're doing some random funny things to talk about, I was thinking that we should use this sponsor on the first random funny things we were talking about because, well, when it comes to like the, you know, kids that are graduating, how old are they? About 17?
2: Yeah,
0: or
2: probably
0: so?
2: Approximately.
0: Yeah. I kind of think a sponsor like this would suit them.
3: This program is made possible in part by a grant from Shingles, the crispy snack chips made from roofing material.
0: You know, like a TikTok trend or something like that,
2: probably,
0: right? They'd be eating roofing materials.
2: Poor
0: right?
2: kids, yeah.
0: But that's not what we're talking about now. What are we talking about now? Bad turndowns.
2: Like part of our dating segment.
0: How many times has that happened to you there, Amanda? Probably not a lot.
2: Turndown?
0: Yeah,
2: come
0: turndown?
2: On.
0: Nah,
2: look at her. Stopped counting after all of
0: them. Oh, really? Okay. Well, you had me at hello, so it was love at first sight for us. Don't say anything. Shush. Okay, let's talk about some bad turndowns on random funny things to talk about. Sure, we can have coffee. I'll bring my boyfriend. Is that
2: right? That's clearly defining.
0: How about Amanda? Which ones did you love the most when you got turned down?
2: Sorry, I don't do charity work.
0: I don't do charity work.
2: That's mean.
1: That's horrible.
0: It's awful. I love it. Okay, Aaron, you had a good turndown, I'm sure, in your life.
1: Sorry, I need to take this. My banana's ringing.
0: Holy banana's ringing.
1: Hold my calls.
2: Hold my calls.
0: That would especially be good if you're in the... they always say, go to the shopping center or the grocery store to find a date.
2: Oh, sure. Yeah, lots of bananas there. Yeah.
0: So talk to somebody. They're picking you up and you're taking your cart down the aisles and go to the fruit section and then use that line when you're there. Okay, how about this next one here? Oh, I'm interested. Just not in you.
2: These are getting cruel. Yeah.
1: Mm-hmm. Hurt my feelings.
0: Amanda, you've got one too. What about this one?
2: If you can't even, then I cannot with all of that.
0: Okay.
2: She's snapping her fingers.
0: She's snapping her fingers. How about this next one, Aaron?
1: Oh, dreadful. Are you freaking kidding me?
2: Ooh, that's a little harsh. Yeah.
0: At least it's correct.
1: Right?
0: It's correct.
2: Yeah.
0: How about, sorry, I have to wash my shampoo that day.
2: Oh, get it right.
0: One of my favorites was, I'm sorry, I'm busy washing my hair that day, and then the next day I'm drying it. So I'm not busy at all this weekend, okay? Not Saturday, not Sunday, never. How about this next one here?
1: Meanwhile, you're bald.
0: That's right.
2: How about this? I can do better.
0: I can do better.
2: Yeah. I like that. Yeah.
0: Another bad turn down, Aaron.
1: Not you. I was asking your friend, the pretty one.
2: Oh no! Yikes!
0: Oh geez. Okay. And then to finish her off, how about this? They ask you out, and you go, I'm sorry, for what?
1: For what?
0: Ooh. For what? What are you asking me for? I'm sorry. That is it. That's random funny things to talk about. Those are good, bad turndowns. Wow. Okay, we're going to be back in just a bit. We've got the good news segment.
1: All the good stuff.
0: That's coming up next on Fun with Am and Dave and Aaron.

0: Fun with Ammon, Davo, and Aaron is back.
1: Oh,
0: and
1: yeah. We got some fun.
0: We do have fun. Yeah. And it's good, clean fun this time.
1: Oh, yeah.
0: So you can tell from this.
2: Kindly deeds done for free. Kindly deeds
3: done for free.
0: And that means we've got some great news and the good news segment
1: now. Here for the good news.
0: There we go. Let's start with this story right here. Students in California took it upon themselves to save a wildlife area where they enjoyed watching live streams of a bald eagle habitat.
1: Oh, beautiful.
0: Their area has been threatened by a potential housing development. They wrote letters to family, influencers, and celebrities trying to raise the $10 million needed to prevent the area from being bulldozed.
4: Oh, wow.
0: Wow, $10 million. That is not a small feat.
4: Yeah.
0: The students have also been raising money on their own by doing bake sales, lemonade stands, and even making bald eagle origamis.
1: Oh, gonna be and a lot of cookies.
0: They are moving the needle.
4: Nice.
1: No
0: the
1: way.
0: The campaign to save the area has raised around $3 million.
1: Wow, good for them.
0: That of the $10 million goal. So keep it going, you guys. You'll get there. How about this one? A British policeman has been hailed as a hero after helping to save the life of an American officer while on a vacation in Nashville. The off-duty officer, Taylor Johnson, had just arrived when he saw the local officer, Peter Kinsey, being assaulted by a man on the side of the road.
4: No way.
0: Who had grabbed his gun.
1: Oh, no.
0: Hey, that's terrible. Taylor immediately stopped to help and tackled the suspect while Peter regrouped and cuffed him. Taylor said, "You are a police officer all the time, whether you're on holiday or not." How about this one? Finally, number three, firefighters in Utah came to the rescue of about 25 million bees in a broken down semi during a period of hot temperatures that happened. So they carefully used a hose to mist the trailer and keep the bees cool, calm, and safe in the heat. And they did it without any of the workers being stung during the operation. So
1: unbelievable. Wow.
0: They couldn't call it a sting.
1: Yeah.
0: There you go. Those are some good news for you from around the world. We are going to take a little break, and when we get back, we've got three questions for you. They have to be answered on tomorrow's show, so you got to find out what they are. Stick around, and you'll find out right after this on Fun with Ammon, Davo, and Aaron.
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0: This portion of the show is being brought to you by Whatever We Have in Stock Are Us, your one-stop place to shop for whatever we happen to have lying around at
1: the time. Hey, everybody, this is Fun with Am and Dave and Aaron, and on Wednesday's show, we've got the trivia reveal, so that means we need to do the trivia preview right now. We got three questions that we're going to ask you, and then you could tune in and play along if you want on Wednesday's show. So here are the three questions.
2: Number one, this debuted in 1884 and was called a gravity pleasure switchback railway. What is it called today?
1: And number two, 15% of people surveyed said this is the first thing they remember scaring them. What is it?
3: And finally, number three, according to statistics, if you ride one of these 100,000 times, you might get stuck once. What is it?
1: There you go. Those are the three questions. So make sure you tune in to Fun with Am and Dave and Aaron on Wednesday's edition and play along. We'll see you there.
4: Now make sure you come back tomorrow. You know why? Because
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1: On Fun with
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0: Well, knock, knock, knock.

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Here, they whisper lies with a smile. Masks out here. The masks wear them.

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1: Hello, welcome along to this week's edition of Dance Party Weekly. It's Lee Everest here at the controls. Are you ready for a big party? Let's start with Armin van Helden. Flirt to Convert.
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Down the Greatest, Fisher and You Little Beauty. And before this, Armin van Helden and Brill's Flirt to Convert to get us started with for Dance Party Weekly this week. We've got a big show for you this week. Brand new hottest record on the way. We've got David Noakes in the Danger Mix this week. And Darren's back to play Battle of the Bangers. Hour one's all about club classics.

0: bit of 220 Kid and Gracie playing right here on Dance Party Weekly. How are you doing? Are you doing good? Are you hyped up? Are you ready for the weekend? That's the title of the show, isn't it? But, you know, got to give it a plug here and there. Are you into some big tunes? Enjoying yourselves listening to the show? On the way, I've got this for you. A bit of JX and You Belong to Me. That's going to play very soon on this week's episode of the Dance Party. This is going to sound so good as well in the summer. Body Rocks and Lucina, yeah, yeah. Play soon. Got a plus one tonight, have you? Got this on the way. It's Martin Solvik and One Plus One. That plays soon as well.
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been half term, hasn't it? So lots of people getting sort of a... Do you notice that people sort of go around the half terms, don't they? So you sort of the week after, there's a lot of people going away. Big shout out to Maddie as well. She loves listening to us every week. Celebrated a big birthday in my family a couple of weeks ago with a really big party, really big family party. Saw loads of people we hadn't seen for ages, and it was really good. Didn't drink either. I'll tell you why I didn't drink in a minute. There's a story behind it. It's not a very good one, to be fair, but it resulted in me not drinking. I was glad I stayed sober for the night, though, you know what I mean?

My mate goes Charlotte Haining in my mind. So we had a big party about a week and a half ago, big family party, and the plan was to get a taxi over to the party, right? And then we were going to have a few drinks, get a taxi back afterwards, and this, that, and the other. Didn't work quite like that. So we've got to when the taxi was due to come to get us, and we're sort of looking around for it, and it didn't turn up. So I phoned the taxi company. She said, oh, it'd be about another half hour. So we've got to get over somewhere. So we decided to scrap the taxi and jump straight in the car. The only thing was, though, I ended up on soft drinks all night, but didn't have a hangover the next day, so it was all good. Not far away from this week's hottest record, then, I got a big one for you this week, and it comes from a titan of dance. That's very soon up next.

0: Bizarre and Kanji Brown and I'm Gonna Get You Baby, also JX and You Belong To Me on this week's Dance Party Weekly. Right, half an hour into the show, you ready for this?
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0: Okay, this week comes from UK producer LP Rhythm. I love his work, he's done some brilliant ones in the past. This brand new one is in collaboration with the one and only Dr. Dre. It's called Like That. It's been dropped in his sets, dropped in some bits he's been doing over the last few weeks, and it's released right now. It's our hottest record.
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Martin Solveig and Sam White, 1 plus 1, LP Rhythm, like that, this week's hottest record on Dance Party. Let's continue with the tunes, shall we? In the second hour of the show, not that I want to get there yet, because it's hour one still, and it's club classics, I love the classics, but in hour two, we've got the Danger Mix with David Noakes, and Darren's playing Battle of the Bangers, and our tune of the week.

0: Body Rocks and Lucini, yeah, yeah, playing on this week's Dance Party Weekly. How did you cope with last week's heatwave? I struggled, really struggled towards the end of it. It is summer, though, and these tunes are going to sound so good on the patio or in the garden, whatever you're doing, celebrating. So kick back, relax, enjoy. We got some more club classics to come. David Guetta and Shouse on the way next.
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1: David Guetta and Shells with Live Without Love, sounding great on Dance Party Weekly. We've put that up for the vote in 2021, I think, for our hottest record then of the year. We're going to do that again this year. I can't believe we're nearly halfway through the year already. Got to start getting the New Year stuff ready like soon, haven't I?

6 years old already. My God. Real lockdown tune, wasn't it, as well? Brought out during lockdown, during those evenings where we were sitting on the balcony, on the patio, watching the sun go down, allowed out for 1 hour walks a day. Do you remember that? We're only allowed out for 1 hour a day. It's like, wow, yeah. It seems like it's so far, like so long ago, doesn't it? But it's 26 years ago. Joel Curry, Eb and EK, sounding good on this week's Dance Party Weekly. Big shout out to Alicia. Big shout out as well to Abby listening to us. She says, Lee, off on my holidays very soon. Need some inspiration for planes for the aeroplane. Don't have a playlist, just listen to us. Take us anywhere. You know how to get us online, on demand, on podcasts. Get us all there. Now, I'm going to do double David Guetta now. This is Afrojack with David Guetta and Hero.

Drew DeMond, Jack Jones. You know, Kelly Lee did the vocal on that one. That's All I Got You. Also, Afrojack, David Guetta, and Luxottes with Hero playing on this week's Dance Party Weekly. Big shout out to Liam, who's written in to say Lee. Double Guetta, my God. Outrageous, I know.

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2: 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This is the dance party

0: Its Own Thing from Nicabella and Sides with B Martin, also Calvin Harris and Jazzy Satisfied. On the way there, we got this. It's called Chasing Rainbows from Funked Up, the Rickshaw edit. On the way, Poppy Bascom on the vocal with MK, tune of the week last week for us. Zone on the way too. Love this one from Scottish producer Ewan McVicker. It's an absolute belter. It's called Share the House. That plays very soon as well on this hour of the programme.
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0: Going to hit play on this one then. Tune of the week for us a few weeks ago, this. Lumine and Got No Love on Dance Party Weekly. On the way, this week's Tune of the Week, Battle of the Bangers and The Danger Mix.

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1: One of my favourite current anthems at the moment comes from Route 94. It's called Forget the Girl. And Lumming before this and Got No Love, playing on Dance Party Weekly. Current anthems is what it's all about in this hour of the programme. Playing you the tunes you love, the ones that should be on your playlist right now, the ones you're hearing on the radio as well, and on wherever you get your podcasts. Lee Everest here at the controls. Big shout out to Robbie. He's messaging to the show to say, loving the tunes, Lee. Keep him coming. We certainly will. Alex has been in touch too. Loving the tunes. Big shout out to you, Alex. Sarah and Jeff. Enjoying a few cocktails in the garden listening to us. Big shout out to the Friday night crew listening as well to us in London. And all of our listeners in Europe and the US as well. Big shout out to you. Let's continue with this then. Not far away from this week's Tune of the Week. I've got a big one for you this week. Going to play it very shortly. First of all, let's get this on. Albie and Olivia Rose. How do you know on this week's Dance Party Weekly? Let's do it.

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1: Albie and Olivia Rose and How Do You Know, playing on Dance Party Weekly. This was a tune of the week for us, about 4 or 5 weeks ago. Really, really good one. Sounding great in the sunshine. Big shout out to Emily and Wes. They're off to Ibiza for a few days. Big shout out to Joe as well. Just to the Caribbean. Big shout out to you. Look lovely there. Big shout out as well to Scott listening to us. He says, Lee, loving the tunes this week on Dance Party. Keep them coming. Danger Mix this week on very shortly. David Noakes, producer DJ from the UK, who's been in the Peakport Top 10, is on the Danger Mix this week. He's done a brilliant Danger Mix for us. And Darren's back to play Battle of the Bangers in about half hour as well. He's popping in for a chat. We'll catch up with Darren soon. Let's get this on then. It's Chasing Rainbows, the Rick Shaw Edits on Dance Party Weekly.

That's Funked Up with Chasing Rainbows, the Rickshaw re-edit on Dance Party Weekly, sounding great. On this week's show, big shout out to Roman and Julia. They're off out for a big night out in Derby. Massive shout out as well to Eloise, who's in Gateshead listening to us. Loving the tunes, thank you. Thanks for your love, guys. Tune of the week not far away then. We're going to play that for you very shortly. MK and Poppy Bascom up next though with Zone, one of my favourites at the moment.

Poppy Baskew on the vocal with Mark Kitchen, MK, and that is Zone playing right here on Dance Party Weekly. The biggest party on your radio continues. Shout out to Shelley and Dave listening to us there in the garden, drinking a few glasses of wine, listening to us. That'll be me later after the show. Still trying to come to terms with the heatwave. My house.

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0: Here we go then, into the one that I've picked for Tune of the Week this week. Brand new from Higo. It's his first ever release on Ultra Records. He brings us Love Bug, his new take on the original record from 1998 by Ramsey and Fenn featuring Lindsay Moore. The result is an infectious and highly addictive house banger powered by lush vocals and memorable melodies, which is bound to make it way on dance floors all around this summer. And we're looking forward to playing it this week as our Tune of the Week. Many more releases slated for this year from Higo. Without a doubt, one of the most exciting acts to keep your eyes on this year. Let's get it on then. Our Tune of the Week this week. Higo and Ramsey and Fenn with Lindsay Moore. It's Love Bug right now on the dance party.
4: It's time for this week's Tune of the Week.

0: Merchant, Megan McLeod and Holding Me playing on Dance Party Weekly. Also Herg Becco with Wax playing on this week's show. It's a real Ibiza sunset tune that you just see yourself sitting on the beach there. Cocktail with the sun going down behind you. Sounds really good, doesn't it? Right, are you ready for the Danger Mix? Stepping into the breach this week is UK producer David Noakes. He's had some Beatport top 10 hits. He's very up and coming, rising star. Let's get him on now. He's stepping into the Danger Mix for 5 minutes.
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3: Hi everyone, this is DJ producer David Noakes. I've taken on the Danger Mix. I've got some cracking tunes that I've mixed very quickly in this mini mix for you. Sit back, enjoy.

0: Thanks very much to David Noakes for this week's Danger Mix. Sounding absolutely great on the dance party.
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0: And if you want to get involved with the Danger Mix, don't forget to drop us a line online or through the website, of course. You know how to get hold of us. And David, brilliant, brilliant guy. Thanks very much again for the mix. And I've got a big mix for you next week on the Danger Mix from a producer called Edgy L. We're going to get him on next week for a Danger Mix. Looking forward to that. Not far away from Battle of the Bangers, then Darren's popping in for a chat with us and picking one or two bangers. And I've got music on the way next from James Hype. Dance.

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1: Here comes Battle of the Bangers.
0: Welcome back to the interactive feature on the show where we get a lucky listener on to pick one of two songs we've picked out of the record library here for listening enjoyment. Our lucky contestant this week gets to pick one of two. Only one can get played.
1: Here comes Battle of the Bangers.
0: Darren from Wisbeach back on the show this week to pick one of two bangers. How you doing, mate?
2: Hi there, Lee. I'm doing all right, thanks. You okay?
0: Very well, thank you. Good to have you back on. Are you ready to find out what is up for grabs this week?
2: I am ready. Hit me with those tunes.
0: Let's do it.
1: Here comes.
0: Released in 2004, had a hit number one in the UK, Eric Prydz, Call On Me, sampling Steve Winwood and Valerie, of course. What do you reckon?
2: And a great video, Lee.
0: A brilliant video. If you know, you know.
2: Yeah, exactly.
0: Brilliant song in its own right, though.
2: Strong start and a good tune.
0: And it's up against this one, Alex Galdino and Crystal Waters, Destination Calibra, sampling an old dance track from the 90s, out in 2007. What do you reckon to that one, then?
2: I've got to go. I mean, Call On Me is a good song, but it's a bit repetitive. You know what I mean? With the words. I think it is just basically Call On Me, isn't it? That are the words. But for me, Destination Calibra wins it.
0: Destination Calibra wins. Wow. Thanks very much for playing this week. We'll see you again soon.
2: See you soon. Cheers. Take care.
1: Here comes this week's winner on Battle of the Bangers.

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Hope to see you there.

Hour three, we jump then on Dance Party Weekly. This is the hour of the programme where we play you all the brand new releases, all first plays on the show this week. And it's Lee Everest here at the controls. Brand new Dizzy Rascal to See You Dance to start with.

0: That's brand new from Jay Dixie. It's called Come Down. And before this, Dizzy Rascal and See You. That's C and U, not C, not S-E-E. Yeah, it's done like a text, you know, text from the 90s with abbreviation. See You Dance to start with. On the way, I got this for you then. Nowlek and Temstew is on the way to play soon. We love our new releases, and this one's got a classic disco vibe to it. On the way, brand new from Rob Vice's Discotheque. Looking forward to playing this one for you as well today. It's Shermanology, and insane brand new Shermanology on the show. Love a bit of that. They're on the way very soon on this week's Dance Party.
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2: Back around, baby. You're coming back around. You're coming back around, baby. You're coming back around.

coming back around, baby. You're coming back around.

Alec, and also before this, Messer and Boss with Dangerous on the New Music Hour on this week's Dance Party. Gemma's been in touch. She says, Lee, loving the tunes this week on the New Music Hour. Keep them coming, please. Let's get this on. It's from Real Boo and Nympho with Daisy Pring. Don't look back.

0: 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Sounding great on the New Music Hour. These are all the brand new releases, the ones that you need to get on your playlist, the ones that I have handpicked for you this week for your listening enjoyment. Big shout out to Tammy and Steve. They're listening to us from Norfolk. Got the barbecue going. Burgers smelling good, they say. Save you one, please. Up next then, Rob Vice and Disco Tech.
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This is brand new from Paul Kurt Benner and Norma Jean Martin. It's time to dance on the dance party.

brand new from James Carter is Open Up Your Love. And before this, Time to Dance from Paul Kalkbrenner and Norma Jean Martin teamed up for that Time to Dance track here on the New Music Hour on Dance Party Weekly on the biggest party on your radio. Big shout out to you if you're heading off out tonight. Big shout out to you if you're playing mum and dad duty, giving a lift to the kids. I know how it feels. And big shout out to you if you're a taxi driver as well. Massive love to you. Massive respect. Let's get this on then. Dropped into my inbox about 2 weeks ago. It's from Ross Quinn and RR. She sung The Wand. Remember that one? She's back with Ross Quinn.

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0: Been waiting to play that all week to you, that one. Shermanology and Insane is the title of the track. Brand new from those guys. And we continue with this, Melodic Trance from the one and only Cream. Drop this into the inbox. It's called Annihilation on the New Music Hour. Love Cream. Let's get this on.

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1: Up next, then, we're going to play you something brand new from Madea and Brian Kearney. It's called Ready to Fly. That plays very shortly. Also on the way, brand new Sigma as well. They've dropped a brand new one from Dutch and Craft and Professor Green's on it, who's been on Celebs Go Dating recently in the UK.
2: The

Ryan Kearney with Ready to Fly playing on this week's Dance Party Weekly. Sounding great. And big shout out to Alice. She says Lee in the garden doing some revision, listening to the tunes in my earphones and sounding great this week. Thanks very much, Alice, for your message. Big shout out as well to Gary. He says Lee sounding good. Cheers, mate. Jay Dixie in Come Down now then. And I'm going to play you brand new Sigma Dutch and Graft with Professor Green on the vocals with Need You Now. That plays very shortly. We're on the radio for about the next 12 minutes on this week's Dance Party Weekly. And if you've missed any of the show, I'll tell you in a minute how you can listen back.

0: 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That's powerful.
1: There's Professor Green on the vocals there with Sigma, Dutch and Graft and Need You Now. Also Jay Dixon, Come Down. Professor Green's been on Celebs Go Dating in the UK recently, but they had their finale party last week, so I don't know if he actually, I don't think he actually took anyone to the like the end party. Didn't come away with a date, bless him. Really cute guy though, really nice guy. There's a different side to him you see on that programme. That is us done for this week. 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Just search for Dance Party Weekly. Online, of course, search for us there. And of course, you can listen back on the website as well. And it's been great spending the last few hours with you. You're going to play out with this brand new Cascade, Leighton Gordani and Natalie Jane. It's called Meet Again. And I'm back here, same time, same place next week. Have a great week.
2: Sleep.

This portion of the show is being brought to you by Honest Ed's Used Cars, where every car we sell is backed by an ironclad guarantee that is so complete and comprehensive that we really don't see any need to put it in writing. And remember Honest Ed's motto, if any used car dealer anywhere in the country says he can sell you the same car cheaper than we will, then he's even a big